0: couldn't color all of the parrot. So that means she must be two colors.
1: Blue?
0: And red! Oh no! I missed a bit! Come here, Mrs. Parrot!
2: There's an easier way to catch up with the parrot, Red. You could offer it something yummy, like a blueberry.
0: I need to call your tail!
2: Go for it, Red.
0: Red!
2: The parrot is two colours, blue
0: and red. Hot from all that running around. Phew!
2: Don't worry, Red. I know something that will cool you down. A dip in my cool blue paddling pool.
0: Lovely.
2: Well, Red, looks like there are two colours in the world.
0: Red!
2: And blue. Just us two.
3: Greetings! Are you guys going to the party?
4: This is the party, me hearty.
3: Where? What? When does it start?
4: 22 minutes, 12 tedious seconds ago.
3: This is it? Good grief.
4: Ba-ba-ba-ba-bow. Do-do-do-do-do. Hey, guys. Why so down in the dumps?
0: Some party.
3: Oops! Say, let's get this party started.
0: S-a-g-sag.
3: S-a-g. I'll soon sort this out. S-s-s.
4: Don't despair. Dee can do it.
0: S-a-g-sag.
3: We need someone who could get this party going.
0: Someone exciting.
4: Definitely. Did somebody say exciting? The exciting X.
0: Yes.
4: Fear not, Alpha Mortals. I'll fix this.
0: Ah.
4: Sax. There's no problem I can't fix. I'm X. When I'm thrown into the mix, I'm the superhero X. So just watch my muscles flex. I'm stronger than an ox, more cunning than a fox. I'm X. I'm extremely extraordinary and extra exciting. I excel at exercising. I'm X. X strikes again. Excellent.
0: This party's puffing.
4: Wait! Time to use my X-ray vision! Kss, kss, kss. Sorry, X-fans, but I'm needed elsewhere! Time for a quick

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1: Residential areas are difficult to get water, to get a light, and also our house is the same, so we get water once in a week.
0: Nice.

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0: Bye bye. 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
2: Bye. 아내가 이제 에티오피아 한국 기업에서 오랫동안 근무했었고 우연치 않게 그 아내의 상사되는 분하고 미팅을 한 적이 있는데 근데 이제 아내는 거기서 약간 이렇게 자기를 무시한 남자는 처음 봤다.
3: So we were sitting together, but he wasn't looking at me or talking to me. It's okay. So other people, yeah, obviously they talk to you, they try to approach you. He was different. That's the whole point. So, but in his case, he was just saying hi, being professional. Actually, we meet. So I remember him as a very responsible person, organized person. So if I marry with this guy, I think we will match. I mean, I was pretty much the same

we decided to marry like that. But I don't know about his part of the story, that in my case, the main case was responsibility. Of course, love is there. I like them. Having a child, having a house without responsibility will be very hard. So I was considering everything, including

0: 안지, 시험 잘 봤어요?
1: What was difficult about it?
2: 대가람이야 재밌어서
0: is the easiest.
2: New thing we didn't learn in Myanmar.
1: So that next time, it can be improved more about it. So if it's, there's difficulties until today, the exam, you should call the teacher. She will be there if you need. We can add extra curriculum even. You need extra curriculum for that? As it is? We can continue as it is then. I always told you education is very important in life. Very. Whether you want to be a dancer, you want to be a drawer, you want to be anything, that's a basic thing for everybody else.
3: But 공부가 다는 아니다. 학교 가서 재밌게 노는 것도 공부야. 알았어?
1: No.
3: Yes.
1: I mean, she can do that, but anyway, the main point of going to school is to study. Everything has a time, but anyway, everything is important in life.
3: 어쨌든 엄마 말도 잘 듣고 공부도 해야 되는데 친구들하고도 잘 놀고 그리고 하고 싶은 거 너가 또 원하는 거 배우고 알았어?
1: You should choose friends wisely. And so I wish she understands me as a mom's position because we might not live together. We might not be there to support her. So at least what we can do, what I can do for her is give her a better education, give her a better future.
2: 학교 시험 때 뭐 엄마 start studying, go study. 이렇게
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2: 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My favorite hobby would be listening to music. I really love K-pop since I was a kid. 이거 엄마한테 비밀인데 엄마가 안 봤어. 이거 여기 제니 보이죠? 제니가 있고 여기 제니, 여기도 제니, 젠. 제가 제일 좋아하는 포스터를 다 붙인 거고 제가 좋아하는 포스터 놔뒀어요 다 여기 제가 사진 넣었고요 그리고 여기 제가 제일 좋아하는 Stray Kids 필릭스 향 이거는 제가 처음 받은 리노 인형 귀여워 엄마한테 비밀이에요. 얘기하지 마. 엄마한테 엄마 미안해. 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
1: Yeah. Now I have to go. 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
2: Have a great work at your
1: yeah.
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0: Angelina, move here to the stage. Angelina, let's welcome Angelina for school village here. Where is Angelina?
1: Yeah, they are disturbing. Everybody, keep quiet, silent. Now we are going to see the school village and then we are going to move to the National Anthem of Ethiopia school village here. Listen up louder.
2: Asiwiso Academy student. Avli Jabi Reportable to Wiso Academy. I need to be able to pay into a card. 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
2: 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Yeah, you ate a lot. It's enough. Social media. How to use social media. You know globalization, right? You know globalization?

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0: When you back to the country, hold this on and come to here to take your camera, okay?

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5: Atmospheric carbon dioxide levels have reached the highest point in human history.
6: Simultaneous wildfires have wiped out forests covering millions of square kilometers.
5: Climate refugees are emerging across the globe in growing numbers.
6: Rising sea levels are submerging major coastal cities.
7: The United Nations has warned that the current climate crisis poses an unprecedented threat to human survival.
8: This is a classified experimental base. Access restricted to selected personnel only. Rendezvous at the temporary outpost in the Tucson Basin, Sonoran Desert, Arizona. The exact coordinates of the experimental base will be provided only to those who prove survivability in the desert. The gate closes on September 26th, 1700 hours. End of transmission.

0: Thou hast made us for thyself, and restless is our heart until it comes to rest in thee. I bid you welcome. I am Augustine, Bishop of Hippo. Before I begin, I ask you to hold before your mind a single image. From a cleft in the rock, water falls drop by drop without ceasing. It does not rest. And yet, no hand can seize the drop that falls at this very moment, for in the instant of reaching, it is already gone. So it is, I think, with time itself. We say at every moment that time passes swiftly, or that time is scarce. Yet if any man should turn to me and ask,
1: "What then is time?"
0: I must fall silent. For the more earnestly I seek to lay hold of it in words, the more it eludes me. Like water slipping through the fingers, it mocks my understanding and escapes. This bewilderment I set down in my Confessions, in words such as these. What then is time? If no one asks me, I know what it is. If I wish to explain it to him who asks me, I do not know. Yet I say with confidence that I know that if nothing passed away, there would be no past time. And if nothing were still coming, there would be no future time. And if there were

0: nothing at all, there would be no present time. Men say that there are three times: past, present, and future. Yet, if we speak with precision, the past is no longer, and the future is not yet. The past has ceased to be, for it has already gone by, and the future has no being as yet, for it has not yet come. Let us consider 100 years. It is, in truth, a great span of time. Yet if the first of those 100 years is now passing, that 1 year alone is present, and the remaining 99 are still to come. That is, they do not yet exist. And what of this present year in which we live? Can a year be called present? If it be now the first month, the remaining 11 are not yet. If it be now the second month, the first is already gone. 12 months constitute a year. But can you find a single moment where they all exist at once? So it is with a month and with a day. An hour is divided into smaller parts, and those parts into smaller particles. Divide and divide again, and at last you arrive at a point which can be divided no further, a moment without length, without before or after. That is the present. But the present has no extension whatever. If the past is no longer,
1: and the future is not yet,
0: and the present has no extension whatever, what then do we measure when we measure time? How do we speak of things past, or foretell things to come? And when I sought thee, O Lord, in deep meditation, and implored thee for truth, it was given me to see that time is not without us, but within the soul itself. Perhaps it might be said rightly that there are three times: a time present of things past, a time present of things present, and a time present of things future. For these three do coexist somehow in the soul, for otherwise I could not see them. The time present of things past is memory. The time present of things present is direct experience. The time present of things future is expectation. But why, you may ask, do I say that time is within the soul? We do indeed measure time. We say, this sound is longer than that one, or this silence is shorter than that. Yet a sound, from the very moment it begins to ring out, has already begun to pass away. When it has wholly ceased, it is no longer. How then do we measure that which no longer exists? What I measure is not the sound that has already vanished. It is the impression which that sound, in its passing, has left within the soul. The sound has gone from the ear, yet the soul holds fast the mark which the sound has engraved upon it. From this it appears to me that time is nothing other than extendedness. But extendedness of what, I do not know. This is a marvel to me. The extendedness may be of the mind itself.
2: Let me give you an example. Suppose that you hold a psalm within your memory and are about to recite it. You have not yet begun. Where, then, is the psalm at this moment? It is in your expectation. It has not yet gone forth in sound, yet it lives already within the soul. Now you begin to recite. As the first verse passes from your lips, it flows into memory. Upon the verse now being spoken, the mind's attention is fixed, and the verses yet unspoken
0: still abide within expectation. The recitation is ended. Now the whole psalm dwells in memory. Throughout that brief span of recitation, expectation reaching forward, memory holding fast what was gone, and attention fixed upon the present verse, all three at work within the one mind. And where did all of this take place? Within the soul. It was not in the sounds without, but within the soul that holds those sounds, that time was flowing. And what takes place in the entire psalm takes place also in each individual part of it and in each individual syllable. This also holds in the even longer action of which that psalm is only a portion. The same holds in the whole life of man, of which all the actions of men are parts. The same holds in the whole age of the sons of men, of which all the lives of men are parts. I said that throughout the recitation of a psalm, the soul moves without ceasing between memory and expectation. But what if the whole life of a man is fashioned after this same structure? If all of life moves without ceasing between memory and expectation, how greatly must the soul be stretched forth and scattered? Perhaps to live within time is nothing other than to have the soul stretched forth toward the things that are already past on the one side and toward the things not yet come on the other. Yet, without a center, the soul is dragged in both directions at once and is torn to pieces. The thing that befell yesterday will not depart from the mind this morning, and the thing that is to come tomorrow robs this night of sleep. This is the true condition of those who live within time. I felt this in the very depths of my being, and so I made confession unto God in words such as these. But now my years are spent in mourning, and thou, O Lord, art my comfort, my eternal Father. But I have been torn between the times, the order of which I do not know, and my thoughts, even the inmost and deepest places of my soul, are mangled by various commotions until I shall flow together into thee, purged and molten in the fire of thy love. Beloved, the reason we cannot live in this present moment is that our soul is scattered and dispersed. God abides in eternity, whole and undivided. But man, who has wandered far from him, is cast into the stream of time and stretched abroad. How then may we be delivered from this torn and scattered life? To live fully in the present is not to fit the hours of one's life to the ever-changing motions of the world. It is rather to gather the soul, scattered on every side, and to stretch it forth toward him who neither comes to be nor passes away. In what time, then, do you now live? Are you held fast in anxiety over a future that has not yet come to be? Or are you bound in bitterness over a past that can no longer be undone? These things are not. Suffer them not, therefore, to tear your soul asunder. In this present moment alone, gather your heart into one and look unto eternity. Thy years are but a day, and thy day is not recurrent, but always today. Thy today yields not to tomorrow, and does not follow yesterday. Thy today is eternity.